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2: ABC News, I'm Stephanie Officer. Outside New York City's Gracie Mansion, the mayor's residence, President Trump held a brief conference after meeting with Mayor Zohran Mamdani, answering questions about why he banned three major media outlets, CNN, MS Now, and Politico, from covering the White House in recent days. That led to a decision that has removed video pool coverage from this trip and drew criticism from both sides. Trump says he believes he was right, claiming the outlets provided unfair coverage of he and his administration.
3: I think I have an obligation not to let fake news. They're very bad for the country, very bad for national security, so I have that obligation. So we'll see how it works out.
2: Stocks rallied worldwide today. The S&P 500 jumped 1.5% and pulled within 0.4% of its record set last month. The Dow Jones Industrial Average added 366 points, and the NASDAQ Composite leapt 2.3% to its own all-time high, as chip stocks and other companies in the AI industry led the way. This is ABC News.
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8: Taking a look at our copper weather for Butte and southwestern Montana. Throughout the night, clear skies and some wind with a low down to 42. For our Tuesday, partly sunny and 73 with light winds throughout the day. By tomorrow night, a chance of rain showers. Cloudy skies, low at 43. And for our Wednesday, calm winds, sunny skies, and a high at 73.
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8: 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Scott Perini in studio with the music we've lived our lives to with a spotlight tonight. Shining down on some number one hits of the rock era. 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As I said, we're highlighting some number one hits of rock and roll's past. Let's get things moving now with a song that hit number one in January of 1966. Let's flash back in time with Simon and Garfunkel.

0: Copper 94 has been held down the top spot for 2 weeks. Back in January of 66, it's The Sound of Silence from Paul Simon and Art Garfunkel. We've got some more memories to share with you along the way as we highlight number one hits of the rock era, plus meteorologist Jeff Womack-Copin with your evening look at the weather for Butte and southwestern Montana. So keep it here, Copper 94, where we've got your classics.
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0: Copper 94 back with the classics out tonight. We're highlighting number one hits of the rock era of the 50s, 60s, 70s, 80s. We've got them all at hand right now from the class of 1974. From November that year, it went all the way up to number one for Bachman Turner Overdrive, and You Ain't Seen Nothing Yet.

top of 94 with the Beatles. It's Ticket to Ride. It hit number one in May of 1965, where it stayed for one whole week. Now, this next one I have for you hit the top, and it stayed there for 2 weeks in October of 1962, and has charted many times since. Doesn't need to be Halloween for us to play Bobby Boris Pickett and the Crypt Kickers with the Monster Mash. Copper 94, your classics out.

0: Power 94 with the record credited to David Cassidy featuring Shirley Jones. And then on the record itself of the Partridge Family, it's I Think I Love You, looking all the way back to 1970. It hit number one and it stayed there for three entire weeks in November of the year. Well, we've got some more memorable number ones to share with you here at Copper 94 and your Classics Hour, so keep it here. It's game time at Shenanigans Bar and Casino. They're all set for another awesome football season and hope you'll stop in for college game days and the NFL all day on Sundays, plus Thursday nights and Monday nights. And while you're in, try your luck in the casino and enjoy the big game vibes at Shenanigans Bar and Casino here in Butte, open daily at 1000 South Excelsior Street. Good times always include some shenanigans.
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0: 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It's all about number one hits of rock and roll's past. And right now, the dial set on 1961. Number one for 2 weeks in May that year, little Ricky Nelson with Travelin' Man.

0: Chopper 94 with a folk song that was brought to number one by Eric Burdon and the Animals all the way back in 1964, September of that year, for the House of the Rising Sun. Well, we're going to continue our salute to the number ones of rock and roll's past after we now join meteorologist Jeff Womack with your weather for Butte and southwestern Montana, brought to you by the Phillipsburg Businesses.
1: Well, we get to officially start fall with the autumn equinox going into Tuesday evening. But temperature's going to warm up. We are going to cool down to around average, though, by the weekend. Let's take a look at the old weather map here, as we've got a stationary front off to our east, which is keeping the cool air around. Front trying to come in from the northwest. Guess what? We're stuck right in between them, and that is going to bring the heat to us of the mid-70s variety throughout this week. It is going to mean some more dry conditions. Now, we're watching that system off to the west coast because that could bring some energy to us capable of driving some storms by the time we get into late tomorrow night, but the moisture is so low, I'm not really seeing a whole lot. And then the front stays stationary up to the northwest, so really we don't have a whole lot to get much going. That won't be the case, so by the time we get into Saturday, at least we've got a shot of some moisture coming in late Saturday night into Sunday around here, and then a reinforcing shot of cooler air rushing in next week. But all in all, really not looking at much in the way of moisture, and we're looking at temperatures above average for most of the week. As we look ahead to tomorrow across the nation, the Four Corners getting some heavy rain as well as the Mid-Atlantic, while things settle down and cool down around the South Plains and Midwest and eastern Montana. They'll begin some storms by the time we get into midweek. We're going to get into our temperatures when we come back.
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1: Mid-40s overnight tonight here in Anaconda. A couple of clouds on account of that low from California coming to us, making things a little unstable, but I think we stay mostly dry, 75. Mid-70s are back for Wednesday, and then Thursday we're going to bump it up to 80. Things cool down a little bit on Friday with 75. We've got the mid-60s and some passerby showers Saturday and Sunday possible, and then we get back into next week partly cloudy with a high right around 65. Now for Deer Lodge, 75 as we get into Tuesday, and then mid-70s Wednesday, and then Thursday we're back into the 80s, a little bit cooler under a mostly sunny sky for Friday, and 75. We'll be in for some sunshine to start off the weekend, 64, cloudy Saturday night, and then sunny again though by Sunday afternoon. We'll have a high right around 66. Here in Whitehall, 44 overnight tonight under a clear sky, and then clouds build up a little bit tomorrow with the winds also picking up both Tuesday and Wednesday with wind gusts 15 to 20. Now, Wednesday we clear out, 77, low 80s for us on Thursday, and then Friday we're into the upper 70s, low 80s for us Saturday, a high of around 70. A slight chance of rain Sunday. We'll keep the low 70s around. Here in Butte, 43 overnight tonight, and then increasing clouds as we go through Tuesday afternoon. I think we're going to stay mainly dry. Maybe an overnight shower Tuesday into Wednesday. Fingers crossed. Wednesday's highs will be in the low 70s. We'll be in the upper 70s on Thursday with mid-70s to finish out the week. Chance of some light showers early Saturday. Saturday's highs in the mid-60s. Dry on Sunday with upper 60s and then low 60s under a mostly sunny sky Monday. I'm meteorologist Jeff Womack. That's the KBOW Copper 94 weather.
0: Well, thank you much, meteorologist Jeff Womack, with your weather again brought to you by the Phillipsburg Businesses as the Classics Hour continues as we highlight number one hits of rock and roll's past. 1967, it was July of that year when this one hit the top, where it stayed for 4 weeks for the association. Here is Windy.

0: 94. The song that's been covered, a handful of times over the years. A little girl by the name of 13-year-old little Peggy March, and I Will Follow Him. It's the Classics Hour, and tonight, looking back and remembering number one hits of rock and roll's past. In fact, that record for 3 weeks was at the top in April of 1963. We're stepping away for a moment. We'll be back after this. 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
0: And we're back. Copper 94 with your Classics Hour tonight, highlighting number one hits from rock and roll's past. And where we landed now? Well, March 1972. This one was at the top for Canadian singer-songwriter Neil Young. And we always got to get on the air for you. It's Heart of Gold. 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Keep

68 for John Fred and the Playboy Band with Judy in disguise with glasses. Copper 94 with the number one hits of rock and roll's past in our profile tonight. And we continue along now with a 1969 hit that for 1 week was there at the top of the charts in December of the year. In fact, the only number one hit for Peter, Paul, and Mary. Here's Leaving on a Jet Plane.

0: Power 94, one-time teen idol Sean Cassidy with his take on Did You Run Run? It hit number one in 1977, July of that year, and was a summertime favorite. We're going to step back into the world of rock and roll and its beginnings, well, up next here on Copper 94 as we wrap up our classics and our salute to the number one hits.
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0: Copper 94 back with our Classics Hour tonight, highlighting some great number one hits of rock and roll's past. And for 7 weeks all the way back in October in 1957, this song was at the top of the music surveys. And it comes to us from none other than Elvis. Here's Jailhouse Rock.

0: always great to hear that one again. Elvis Presley with the Jailhouse Rock. And that is actually going to do it for tonight's show. And I thank you for taking the time for tuning in. And thank our sponsors who make our show possible. And they are Tow Pump Food Stores all across Montana, Rocky Mountain Credit Union, D Motor Company in Anaconda, GDS Fiber, Butte Carpet One Floor and Home, Mile High Federal Credit Union, Shenanigans Bar and Casino, BSW Thrift Store, Redline Sports, Anaconda Auto Sales, and the Executive Village. And we welcome you back again tomorrow night where we'll highlight the year in 1971 on a Timeline Tuesday. Keith will be taking over the airwaves into your Monday, and I'll meet you back here tomorrow with your music news. Scott Perini saying my goodnight here at Copper 94.
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0: NBC News. I'm Stephanie Officer. Frustration in the Northeast today as more than 900 flights were canceled and another 5,000 delayed after a circuit blew at a Philadelphia-based air traffic control facility and the backup line in New Jersey had been cut. Customers at Newark and Philadelphia hit the hardest. In Philly, Mary Sheeran was on her way to visit her grandkids in Dallas.
1: Inconvenience, yes, but what can you do? We have no other choice.
0: Transportation Secretary Sean Duffy now says the telecom lines have been repaired and all airport operations in the Northeast are resuming. In Los Angeles today, three people were injured in a shooting at a senior living facility after a staffer started firing at his coworkers. Officials say this all went down just before 11 a.m. Pacific time at the Progressive Home for the Elderly. All victims were taken to the hospital, one in critical condition, two others stable. That suspect is now in custody and the incident is under investigation. This is ABC News.
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6: Taking a look at that couple weather forecast on this Monday evening, we're looking at some clear skies with a low around 42. For your Tuesday, it will be partly sunny skies with a high around 73. For your Tuesday evening, rain possibility in the forecast with a low around 43 degrees.

0: Your hometown station, Copper 94, on this Monday afternoon. And Scott just got done with the classics not too long ago with the number one hits of the classics. And tomorrow will be 1971. 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

0: Down Station Copper 94 on this Monday evening. 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
4: 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USS Stang, 1977 to 1980. 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

0: Hometown Station Copper 94 on this Monday evening when you and I do return. I do have a copper flashback waiting in the wings from the year 1986.
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0: 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I'll be back with your weather forecast. 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
0: Taking a look at that couple weather forecast on this Monday evening, we're looking at some clear skies with a low around 42. For your Tuesday, it will be partly sunny skies with a high around 73. For your Tuesday evening, rain possibility in the forecast with a low around 43 degrees.

0: 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And number 28 will be announced later on this week. 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

Town Station, Copper 94 on this Monday evening, getting us right through this 8 o'clock hour. A little Katy Perry talking about that teenage dream.

0: Town Station Copper 94 on this Monday evening. 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
3: 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And sometimes you have to lose your number one spot. Bruno Mars did not have the number one spot this past week with Rick D's Top 40. But here he is, risking it all once again.

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0: George Washington couldn't tell a lie, and neither can we. 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
2: News. I'm Stephanie Officer. President Trump remaining defiant following his controversial decision to ban CNN, MS Now, and Politico from covering him as part of the White House pool team. Now he's going without. ABC's Mary Bruce.
3: Trump is in New York to attend the UN General Assembly. Television networks traditionally team up to cover his every move, designating one network as the pool. It was supposed to be CNN, but after Trump banned them, now in a show of solidarity for freedom of the press, all five major television networks announced they would not participate in pool coverage of the president.
2: GasBuddy says one out of every 10 stations in the U.S. is now selling diesel for more than $7 a gallon. ABC's Elizabeth Schulze.
4: Gas is now back above $5 in four states, Washington, Oregon, Nevada, and California. There, it's averaging $6.15. Illinois and Michigan are also approaching that $5 mark for gas, too.
2: This is ABC News.
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7: Taking a look at that couple weather forecast on this Monday evening, we're looking at some clear skies with a low around 42. For your Tuesday, it will be partly sunny skies with a high around 73. For your Tuesday evening, rain possibility in the forecast with a low around 43 degrees.

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0: Hometown Station Copper 94, the Silver Boat chapter of the Daughters of the American Republic is hosting that exhibit this month at the courthouse from today through October 2nd. The exhibit explores aspects and choices made during the American Revolution and can be viewed at the courthouse Monday through Friday, 8 a.m. to 5 p.m.
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0: Hometown Station Copper 94 on this Monday evening. Well, when you and I do return, I do have a Copper flashback for you with a song from the year 1984.
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0: but some of the country's biggest airports, including Philadelphia and New York, has been lifted. But more than 5,000 flights are still delayed. ABC's Gio Benitez.
1: Air traffic controllers at the regional facility in Philadelphia unable to monitor or communicate with all planes after officials say a circuit blew. That facility manages flights into and out of Philly and Newark International. The backup

skies with a low around 42. For your Tuesday, it will be partly sunny skies with a high around 73. For your Tuesday evening, rain possibility in the forecast with a low around 43 degrees.

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Her name, Miss Alanis Morissette, Head Over Feet.

0: 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On the way, I've got a Copper flashback waiting in the wings from the year 1995. 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

Hometown Station Copper 94 on this Monday evening with a little Post Malone as the music does continue on approaching the 11 o'clock hour. It is certainly

0: As FDR once said, the only thing you have to fear is missing out on your chance to win. 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
1: Stephanie Officer. President Trump remaining defiant following his controversial decision to ban CNN, MS Now, and Politico from covering him as part of the White House pool. Now he's going without. ABC's Mary Bruce.
2: Trump is in New York to attend the UN General Assembly. Television networks traditionally team up to cover his every move, designating one network as the pool. It was supposed to be CNN, but after Trump banned them, now in a show of solidarity for freedom of the press, all five major television networks announced they would not participate in pool coverage of the president.
1: In Los Angeles Monday, three people were wounded in a shooting at an assisted living facility just before 11 a.m. local time. They were taken to local hospitals while the suspect was taken into custody. LAPD Chief Mark Reyna says none of the residents were harmed.
3: The three victims are staff members here at the residence, and the suspect is also a staff member.
1: This is ABC News.
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7: Taking a look at that couple weather forecast on this Monday evening, we're looking at some clear skies with a low around 42. For your Tuesday, it will be partly sunny skies with a high around 73. For your Tuesday evening, rain possibility in the forecast with a low around 43 degrees.

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0: Hometown Flashback Station Copper 94 on the way, approaching the midnight hour. Well, we are like few moments away. Well, not a few moments, but like minutes away. 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
0: 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And she's telling you, you know, just be honest. 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

Hometown Station Copper 94. Well, that's going to do it for me on this Monday evening. You have a terrific rest of your Monday evening going into your early Tuesday morning. And keep it right here on your Hometown Station Copper 94. I'll talk to you again soon. Before I take off on out of here, it is Daughtry and home. And that's where I'm going.

Yes, we have a dream. We have a dream that everyone has the chance to enter into the Copper Toy Box. 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
1: 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I

In 1776, Thomas Paine wrote Common Sense, and we think he'd agree that it's only common sense to sign up for the Copper Toy Box. You can win $250 in honor of America's 250th birthday.

0: remaining defiant following his controversial decision to ban CNN, MS Now, and Politico from covering him as part of the White House pool. Now he's going without. ABC's Mary Bruce.
1: Trump is in New York to attend the UN General Assembly. 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
1: 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I'm

Patrick Henry said it best. 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
3: 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I'm

0: air travel at several big eastern airports have now been fixed.
1: It all started when a circuit blew at the regional air traffic control facility in Philadelphia. Then the backup fiber line was also unavailable. Turns out it was accidentally cut by a construction crew in New Jersey. The failures left controllers without a way to monitor aircraft or talk to pilots, triggering ground stops from D.C. to Boston.
0: ABC's Karen Hua, the ripple effects are still being felt today. More protests in Austin, Texas after a Venezuelan man accused of being here illegally was shot in the back by ICE. He says the bullet is still in him, lodged in his spine while he is in detention. This is ABC News.
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5: One of our favorite things is when somebody says, "I had no idea this was here." Honestly, we hear that all the time. 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We're on Arizona Street with Sticks and Stones Carpet, and yes, we are open Saturdays. 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
4: Increasing clouds throughout Tuesday with a high of 72 degrees. Tonight, a 30% chance of showers and thunderstorms will be cloudy with a low of 44 degrees. Then on Wednesday, sunshine's back, a high of 72 with west winds up to 8 miles an hour in the afternoon.

0: to be back, and yes, I definitely missed you, and I'm so excited for us to get reconnected today as we start up this Tuesday together. But a big thank you to the Scooter Man for jumping into my spot for a few days as I went out to Minnesota for a wedding, and I'm back, and I'm tickled to be with you here at Copper 94.
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0: Well, wherever you're going to go, I'm going with you, just like the calling here at Copper 94. As we start up your Tuesday morning with a look at the Copper forecast, it's coming up next.
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8: Well, we've got some energy from the west coming in from a low pressure system. It's finally kind of splitting apart and sends a little bit of energy our way, but I don't think it's going to get here to really bring us much in the way of storms. Now, those of you listening, say Melrose South, a little bit different story. I think you'll get some evening showers, but more clouds than anything around here. We're between two stationary fronts right now, so it's going to be a little bit muggy in this transition. Wednesday, Thursday, we clear out around here. We'll be back into sunshine before another front looks to come our way as we get into late Friday and try to bring us a little bit in the way of activity. It doesn't really do much until we get into the weekend. And really, it's looking like a pretty moisture-starved front, unfortunately. We might get a couple of little showers, but really, that's going to be about it. Not looking for big things around this system. As we take a look across the country, though, parts of the Intermountain West are going to get some needed moisture around Utah and around the Four Corners, and we're hopeful that more of this was going to make its way our way for that cold front coming in late tonight. But it looks like most of the shower activity is going to be at the south of the area. Meantime, temperatures are going to hold their own, even though we've got the official start of fall with the equinox coming in at 6:05 our time tonight. But temperatures are going to remain above average this week. We've got the forecast details coming your way next.
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8: Anaconda, slowly increasing clouds, 75 for our afternoon high, and then 45 overnight tonight. And then for Wednesday, 75. Well, Thursday, we're going to turn it up to 80, partly cloudy again on Friday with 78. A chance of shower Saturday morning, 66 for a high, a little cooler on Sunday, too, with mid-60s. We'll get into next week with a slight chance of showers and highs in the low 60s. Here in Deer Lodge today, mostly sunny, 75, maybe a late evening shower, 44 overnight. We're back to 74 Wednesday, low 80s Thursday, close steady again on Friday. Now, we'll see a front slide through on Friday night that may be capable of bringing us a few Saturday morning storms, but then by the afternoon, mostly sunny and 64, 66 for us on Sunday. And then for Whitehall, 77 for us today, 47 overnight tonight with a couple of showers around the area. Wednesday and Thursday, upper 70s, low 80s Thursday and Friday. And then for Saturday, we're talking low 70s, mostly sunny on Sunday. We're still back to 70. And then for Butte, it's looking like this, slowly increasing clouds, 73 today, 44 overnight tonight. Sunshine is back on Wednesday and 72. Sunshine almost center stage both Thursday and Friday. And then partly cloudy skies with a couple of morning showers on Saturday, mid-60s. Mid-60s again on Sunday. And then Monday, we've got low 60s with a chance of some needed rain trying to come our way. I'm meteorologist Jeff Welbeck. That's the KBOW Copper 94 weather.

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1: Every day, courts make decisions that shape the lives of Montana families. From child custody to employment and property disputes, politics has no place in that. That's why we need CI-132. It requires that judicial elections remain nonpartisan, because there's no Republican or Democrat way to decide those cases, just the law. Unfortunately, politicians recently passed a new law letting political parties contribute nearly $90,000 to Montana judges. Money runs politics. It shouldn't run our courts. That's why 132 is backed by 9 retired members of the Montana Supreme Court and dozens of retired district court judges and sheriffs, because they know firsthand that judges should be elected based on their record and qualifications, not politics. Vote yes on 132. Paid for by Montanans for Nonpartisan Courts. Kellen Alger, Treasurer, P.O. 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
0: 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Starting in Drummond today, spaghetti with salad bar, breadsticks, green beans, cherry crisp, and milk. Over in Whitehall on this Tuesday, it's going to be pizza sliders. Ooh, that sounds good. Pizza sliders. In Deer Lodge, how about, sloppy Joe sandwiches with a salad bar, assorted fruit, and just your milk. Ramsey today, fish sticks with tartar sauce, french fries, fresh broccoli, strawberries, and milk. Anaconda's having diced ham and pasta with peas and mixed fruit. And finally here in Butte today, hamburger steak with mashed taters and gravy, mixed fruit, and a dinner roll. And there you go, today's lunch menus on your hometown.

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Happy birthday, America! 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

ABC News, I'm Sherry Preston. President Trump getting set to address the world this morning, preparing to speak at the UN General Assembly. Protests in the Texas capital of Austin after a Wilbur

0: and then shot. The 28-year-old claiming on Monday that the bullet had not been removed because it's too close to his spine.
1: He says he was given no pain medication and had to sleep on the floor.
2: In a detention center, he says. Another hurricane is powering up in the Pacific with the Atlantic season still waiting for its first hurricane. Hurricane Polo in the Pacific has grown to a Category 5 monster. It is off the west coast of Mexico, packing a maximum sustained wind of 160 miles an hour. This is ABC News.
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9: On your Montana news, the EPA's lowered Butte soil lead cleanup levels, which would add another 3,627 acres or over 7,000 homes to the cleanup. We'll talk about that. Also in your Montana news this morning, the judge has taken the side of the lying ads when it comes to politics. We'll explain. And two people were killed in a rollover crash on Interstate 15 near Basin early Saturday morning. We'll get to that and more as we check your Montana news coming up at 7:25. Right now, 7:04, and it's over to the Copper Forecast now with Miss Kelly, shining a light on the weather from Unique Lighting.
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9: Increasing clouds throughout Tuesday with a high of 72 degrees. Tonight, a 30% chance of showers and thunderstorms will be cloudy with a low of 44 degrees. Then on Wednesday, sun shines back, a high of 72 with west winds up to 8 miles an hour in the afternoon.

0: 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Nice to be back with you here on your hometown station. 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
0: 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All right, let's play today's dang noise. Your chance to play along a win here on your hometown station as you play for a chance to win that Brighten Up bouquet on Friday. You'll also get the opportunity to get the beverage, the Liquid Death. That, of course, from Zip Beverage, delicious beverage. Also, you get the Zoomies Dog Wash if you'd like. It's up to you, but the Zoomies Dog Wash giving you a free 15-minute wash of your favorite pet. No, ladies, they do not allow you to wash your husband's. Mm-mm, nope. And the system is not ready for that much dirt. Anyway, Shulk's Posy Patch and the Olive Pit bringing you today's dang noise. Yesterday, Scott had a sewing machine, according to the guys playing at Snap. So let's see what we can do today. Today's dang noise, caller number 4, 406-494-7500. Caller number 4, 406-494-7500. If you want to make the dialing easier, hit the hashtag or pound key and 550. And tell me what this dang noises. Now this is going to limit who can play. You probably have to be over 40. Okay, maybe 30 to know what that noise is. Yeah. What's that dang noise? Give us a ringy ding by doing that thing right there. 406-494-7500. Copper 94. Oh, hey, it's nice to be with you. I've been trying.

0: guys finish up.
1: Jennifer's joining us from over in the Whitehall area. How are you, Jennifer?
2: I'm doing great. How are you?
1: I'm doing fantastic. I'm back to work after a couple days off, and Scott made everything so nice and clean in here. I don't think I've ever been in a cleaner studio, so he's all right. Usually the guys fill in for me, leave all kinds of stuff, but Scott didn't.
2: Sounds like my job.
1: There you go. Are you ready to play?
2: I am.
1: All right, Jennifer, you're playing for a chance to get the Brighten Up Bouquet from Shulk's Posy Patch in the Olive Pit, the Liquid Death Beverage from Zip Beverage, and you've selected the Zoomies Dog Wash if you get today's dang noise. You ready for it?
2: I think so.
1: All right. Let's see if you can get this one. Kind of unfair to the younger people, isn't it? What might that be?
2: I haven't used one in forever, but is it a rotary phone?
1: It is a rotary dial telephone. Actually, that would be the Midge's cell phone. He has the rotary dial cell phone, so he left it in the studio, so I was using it as my prop today.
2: Oh, that's awesome.
1: Yeah, he has that old rotary dial thing, you know. But he has a flip phone that's rotary dial. Can you believe that? Wow. All right, well, you got the win, Jennifer, and you're ready to go out and have a dog wash. And remember, they do not do husbands. There's just some
2: things. Okay, perfect. Only my dog.
1: Yeah, the husbands are just too dirty. So.
2: Okay.
1: All right, well, you have a great day, and thanks for listening. Thanks for playing along this morning.
2: Thanks, you too.
1: And you know what? Since we did the old school, that rotary dial phone, how about we go back to the summer of 69 now?
2: I'd love it.
1: All right, here you go, Jennifer. You have a great day, and thanks for hanging out.

0: Well, hopefully I'm the right artist with the right song with the, oh yeah, Crazy for This Girl on Copper 94 as we get crazy about Montana news next.
1: Northwestern Energy presents Butte Central Student of the Week. Bob McGree is renowned for his consistent academic success, as well as his commitment and competitive spirit on the golf course. Mr. McGree has placed in the top three at every golf meet he has attended this year. Butte Central is incredibly proud to have him as part of their school community. Northwestern Energy says, nice job, Bo. Stay tuned next week for a new student highlight brought to you by Northwestern Energy.
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10: Alzheimer's isn't stopping, and neither is Butte. 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O'Keefe Drilling, they drill the West since 1959.
0: All right, everybody, time now for your Montana News. News This Hour, brought to you by your Thriftway Superstops. They're all over Montana. There's one right around the corner from you, and they are a casino-free zone. The U.S. Environmental Protection Agency has finalized a decision that significantly tightens the standards for cleaning up lead-contaminated resident soil in Butte, a move that will also expand eligibility for property assessments and potential cleanup across thousands of additional parcels. The EPA finalized a Record of Decision amendment that lowers the residential soil local cleanup level here in the Butte Priority Soils Operable Unit from 1,200 parts per million to 456 parts per million, still above the 175 parts per million they use nationally. The action also expands the residential metals abatement program area by 3,627 acres, qualifying more than 7,000 additional properties for assessment and, if needed, cleanup. The EPA described the decision as a major step forward in Butte's Superfund cleanup and said it illustrates the Trump's EPA's commitment to protecting human health and the environment. The biggest issue with the decision also is that they're saying it will take 15 years now to finish the cleanup of lead in the Butte Priority Soils area. Two people were killed in a rollover crash on Interstate 15 near Basin early Saturday morning. According to the Montana Highway Patrol, a Jeep Grand Cherokee was traveling northbound near mile marker 154 around 4 a.m. when the driver lost control on the wet roadway. The Highway Patrol said the vehicle overcorrected to the right, entered the sideways skid, then left the roadway. The Jeep slid about 115 feet before rolling onto the driver's side, then continuing to roll numerous times before it came to rest on its wheels near the river. The 36-year-old driver from Columbia Falls and a 36-year-old female passenger from Bowie, Texas, were killed in the crash. Neither was wearing a seatbelt, according to the Highway Patrol. They said alcohol and speed are suspected factors in the crash. No other vehicles were involved. We'll wrap up your Montana news, but first a quick stop at your Thriftway Superstop.
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0: And finally, in your Montana news, a Montana law regulating the use of generative artificial intelligence in campaign ads or flyers that come to your mailbox has been dealt a blow by a federal judge on the basis of freedom of speech concerns. U.S. District Judge of Montana Susan Waters has blocked Montana Commissioner of Political Practices and Attorney General from policing the AI-generated ads for former Republican state legislator Dan Bartle and the Accountability in State Government PAC, which he started. Montana's law prohibits the use of artificial intelligence tools to misrepresent a candidate's position in campaign ads. The Montana legislature, with 78% of the legislators, both Republicans and Democrats, voting for Senate Bill 25, which would stop the use of fake ads by the PAC created by Bartles, was overturned. The order issued late Wednesday greenlights general election advertising that Bartle and his PAC plan to use in legislative races. Many of those ads are lies. They have false information, like putting different logos or flags or buttons on candidates. One of their ads showed former Senator John Tester hugging Barack Obama. But you knew the ad was false, as it was missing or had added the fingers that John Tester had lost in a meat processing injury as a youth, as it showed him with 10 fingers in the ad. Anyway, they're saying the ads are legal and considered satire and can be used. So all those flyers you get in your mail, yeah, they're lying. All right, there you go. You get so many of them. How much would we save in paper? And anyway, don't get me started. 7:31, my friends, and there you go. Up to date with your Montana news. News this hour brought to you by your Thriftway Superstops. They're all over Montana. There's one right around the corner from you, and they are a casino-free zone. And we are heading over to the weather with Womack, but first, we got to do this.
12: 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We'd love to get your family out camping and boating yet this year. 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I'll be back with you next week with another update.
13: Well, we've got some energy from the west coming in from a low pressure system. It's finally kind of splitting apart and sends a little bit of energy our way, but I don't think it's going to get here to really bring us much in the way of storms. Now, those of you listening, say Melrose South, a little bit different story. I think you'll get some evening showers, but more clouds than anything around here. We're between two stationary fronts right now, so it's going to be a little bit muggy in this transition. Wednesday, Thursday, we clear out around here. We'll be back into sunshine before another front looks to come our way as we get into late Friday and try to bring us a little bit in the way of activity. It doesn't really do much until we get into the weekend. And really, it's looking like a pretty moisture-starved front, unfortunately. We might get a couple of little showers, but really, that's going to be about it. Not looking for big things around this system. As we take a look across the country, though, parts of the Inner Mountain West are going to get some needed moisture around Utah and around the Four Corners, and we are hopeful that more of this was going to make its way our way for that cold front coming in late tonight. But it looks like most of the shower activity is going to be at the south of the area. Meantime, temperatures are going to hold their own, even though we've got the official start of fall with the equinox coming in at 6:05 our time tonight. But temperatures are going to remain above average this week. We've got the forecast details coming your way next.
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13: Anaconda, slowly increasing clouds, 75 for our afternoon high, and then 45 overnight tonight. And then for Wednesday, 75. Well, Thursday, we're going to turn it up to 80, partly cloudy again on Friday with 78. A chance of shower Saturday morning, 66 for a high, a little cooler on Sunday, too, with mid-60s. We'll get into next week with a slight chance of showers and highs in the low 60s. Here in Deer Lodge today, mostly sunny, 75, maybe a late evening shower, 44 overnight. We're back to 74 Wednesday, low 80s Thursday. Stay close to 80 again on Friday. Now we'll see a front slide through on Friday night that may be capable of bringing us a few Saturday morning storms, but then by the afternoon, mostly sunny and 64, 66 for us on Sunday. And then for Whitehall, 77 for us today, 47 overnight tonight with a couple of showers around the area. Wednesday and Thursday, upper 70s, low 80s, Thursday and Friday. And then for Saturday, we're talking low 70s, mostly sunny on Sunday. We're still back to 70. And then for Butte, it's looking like this. Slowly increasing clouds, 73 today, 44 overnight tonight. Sunshine is back on Wednesday and 72. Sunshine almost center stage both Thursday and Friday. And then partly cloudy skies with a couple of morning showers on Saturday, mid-60s. Mid-60s again on Sunday. And then Monday, we've got low 60s with a chance of some needed rain trying to come our way. I'm meteorologist Jeff Welbach. That's the KBOW Copper 94 weather.
0: Well. Well, thank you very much, Wommy Mac. We sit here this morning with, it looks like pretty much clear skies out there from what I can tell. But temperature was at 40 degrees when I strolled in earlier. And right now, well, we're sitting here at still right now 40, right at 40. Still haven't changed. 42 at the airport, though, with clear skies. As we look forward to a lot of sunshine today. Well, at least till this afternoon, as you heard. Let's see, around the area, it's 42 also in Deer Lodge this morning. Drummond's at 40, and they join Phillipsburg as a cool spot with us here on Dewey Boulevard. All three at 40 degrees. Whitehall, 47 degrees this morning. Dillon at 44. Anaconda at 45. And it is 52 at Boulder. Again, 40 here on Dewey Boulevard with clear skies. All right, at 7:36, my friends, that brings you up to date with your weather. Your weather this hour, a service of Sticks and Stones and Miss Tammy with our weather guy, Jeff Womack.
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0: All right, we're rolling right into a flashback. Yeah, how about Duran Duran? Hungry like a wolf.

0: Oh, yeah, a little Duran Duran taking care of those hunger pangs this morning on Copper 94, as we're going to tell you what the kids are going to be having for school lunch, helping them with their hungry like a wolf. That'll be coming up a little later. But up next, we're looking at the time capsule here at Copper 94. And that, my friends, is right after these words.
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0: Right. It's time for the time capsule here at Copper as we take a look at what happened on this date in history for Monday. Well, it's actually Tuesday, June 22nd, 173rd day of 2026. That's a Tuesday, by the way. June 22nd, 1938, in a rematch, American Joe Louis knocked out German Max Schmeling in just 2 minutes and 4 seconds to retain his heavyweight title. 1941, Nazi Germany launched Operation Barbarossa, a massive and ultimately ill-fated invasion of the Soviet Union. 1944, President Franklin Delano Roosevelt signed the Servicemen's Readjustment Act of 1944. You know it as the GI Bill of Rights. 1945, the World War II Battle of Okinawa ended with an Allied victory. 1970, President Richard Nixon signed an extension of the Voting Rights Act of 1965, which lowered the voting age to 18. 1981, Mark David Chapman pled guilty to killing rock star and former Beatle John Lennon. In 2011, after evading arrest for 16 years, mob boss James Whitey Bulger was captured in Santa Monica, California. How about birthdays? Musician, producer Todd Rundgren, 78. Actress Meryl Streep, 77. Actress Lindsay Wagner, 77. Singer-songwriter Cyndi Lauper, 73. Environmental activist Aaron Brockovich is 66. Basketball Hall of Famer Clyde the Glide Drexler, celebrating his birthday today, he's 64. Football Hall of Famer Kurt Warner, 55. Also from the Football Hall of Fame, Chap Bailey, 48. Golfer Dustin Johnson, 42. Singer Dinah Jane is 29. And actor Sean Kaufman is 26. And if it's your birthday today, happy birthday to you from Copper 94. As we head you back into the music now, on the day we remember John Lennon. The first day of fall, by the way, officially at 5 o'clock tonight, fall begins. The fall solstice.

0: Oh, yeah, there you go, Nickelback, standing together as we gather together this morning to find out what the kids are having for lunch today with our school lunch menus. And we also gather together for the roads and the wacky side of the news here on Copper 94. And we will get to all of that right after we check in with these folks.
1: Back in the dawn of time, the Butte Community Federal Credit Union started a computer system that the cavemen knew how to use. They have now discovered a new Turing of technology. This has excited the staff of the Butte Community Federal Credit Union and should excite their members too. We are going to be adapting to this new computer system on November 2nd, 2026. We are going to be starting the process of getting up to modern time.
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2: 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Starting in Drummond today, spaghetti with salad bar, breadsticks, green beans, cherry crisp, and milk. Over in Whitehall on this Tuesday, it's going to be pizza sliders. Ooh, that sounds good. Pizza sliders. In Deer Lodge, how about, Sloppy Joe sandwiches with a salad bar, assorted fruit, and yes, your milk. 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Anaconda's having diced ham and pasta with peas and mixed fruit. 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
2: Well, heading out on those roads. Yep, you're going to find them in pretty good shape. A lot of the road work has been wrapped up in many areas. There's still some out there, but be prepared. Looking at I-90, it looks really good. From the Idaho border through Missoula all the way through Butte. Yes, Burlington Bridge retirement gig is over. Also, the work over by Whitehall. Just the eastbound lane, yeah, that's wrapping up. All the work's done on Logan Pass as you head in towards Bozeman. And all the striping is done in the Bozeman area, so things look good. I-15, work has been wrapped up on bridges around the area until you get to the Wolf Creek Canyon. Then you're going to find that work continuing. That's a big gig. Anyway, they're still doing some work through there. So just take a little extra time and be safe, okay? And other than that, you're doing good. Roads are good. Things are good. And I guess it's called

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6: 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And it's brought to you by

I guess today it's all about how you handle the situation. Good or bad? Well, this one, probably bad. A Los Angeles man arrested as, he decided to stop someone from using having a cell phone conversation during a movie. Burbank Theater, a gentleman sitting in the theater got upset about 40 minutes into the movie when one of the people sitting behind him took his cell phone call and then started talking. The man turned around and said, "Hang up the phone." The guy told him where to go and how to get there. And that is when Matthew Ware pepper sprayed the man sitting behind him on his cell phone. Yep, right in the movie theater. The problem is, as you all know, movie theaters are not that large. And the pepper spray spreads. And, the cell phone might have been disturbing. The pepper spray emptied the theater. Yeah. Multiple people running out, coughing, rubbing their eyes. Oh, Matthew, arrested, yeah. The guy on the cell phone, filing charges. But, you know, it is kind of rude. Take a cell phone call in a theater. Really? Oh, a Florida man handled the situation a little on the bad side as well. You see, the man laying in bed with his girlfriend, 32-year-old Anthony Gordon, when she requested that he stop flatulating in the bed. She said, "Come on, really? Get up, go to the bathroom." His 45-year-old girlfriend started complaining, as Anthony's response was to pass another gas bomb. She then got upset, started arguing. He then got more upset, grabbed her by the throat, and started choking her. Oh, she bit his finger. She stopped it. But either way, she called the cops. He was arrested, in jail, $10,000 bond, all because you don't toot in the bed. I don't think he handled that well. Oh, and this one will be determined by the courts. Melissa Harris can't believe she's about to go to trial in Wyoming for standing on her own property and stating what's basically the unofficial Wyoming state motto. Standing in her yard with people cutting across her grass, she said, "Get the F off of my lawn." You fill in the rest of the F, okay? "I don't understand," she said, "why this is progressing." Her attorney, Robert Piper, said, "I tried to get this dismissed, but police in Wright in Campbell County are taking it to court. Scheduled for October 27th, jury trial on a single misdemeanor. Breach of peace. Yes, breach of peace. Because she passed an F-bomb where others could hear it. No way. That's what they're saying. According to the citation issued by the Campbell County Sheriff's Office, Harold told a woman to get the F off of my lawn. And others were within earshot, heard the profanity uttered in an attempt to trespass somebody off her property. And that was a breach of the peace. Whoa. Yep. Campbell County Attorney's Office taking it all the way to the Wyoming Supreme Court. The court has ruled in the past multiple times that there has to be an intent to incite something behind the word. And the county saying there was. Her intent was to make the woman leave her lawn and to scare her off her property using the ill-fated F-bomb. Wright still waiting for her day in court. Was she right? Was she wrong? Should it be in court? She doesn't think so. She said the utterance of a single obscenity on my own property should not be a legal battle. Well, there you go. Those folks in Wyoming, they got sensitivity on their side. I'd see that out of Utah, but out of Wyoming, really? Cowboy state? Where that's probably a noun, a verb, an adjective. Anyway, there you go. The wacky side of the news. Were they wrong? I guess we'll find out. The wacky news brought to you by

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1: One of our favorite things is when somebody says, "I had no idea this was here." Honestly, we hear that all the time. People think they need to know exactly what they want before they come in. They don't. We love when people wander around, ask questions, and discover ideas for their homes. 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
0: Increasing clouds throughout Tuesday with a high of 72 degrees. Tonight, a 30% chance of showers and thunderstorms will be cloudy with a low of 44 degrees. Then on Wednesday, sunshine's back, a high of 72 with west winds up to 8 miles an hour in the afternoon.

0: is golden, like the golden rays of sunshine coming down on this first day of fall. Fall officially doesn't kick off till after 5 o'clock tonight, but the fall solstice is on this 22nd day of September, so fall officially gets here. It's felt like fall the last few days, but it's going to feel pretty good the next couple of days, all the way through Friday. Then we get to true fall with 60s and overnight lows in the 30s as we wrap up garden season. All right, let's see. 12 minutes after 8, where I'm going to call it, as we get ready to move along this morning. I do have Montana news and weather towards the bottom of the hour, and sports and stuff in the next half hour. So you want to stay locked in, as Hometown Live Local Radio keeps you informed, up to date, and entertained.
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3: 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In times of high temps, low humidity, and strong winds, the threat of wildfires increases. 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

0: Sticks and Stones, Shelter Glass, and Ridgelight Heating and Cooling present our Butte Central Athlete of the Week. Noah Sutton took home the boys' honor after leading the Maroons to a 54-0 homecoming win over Ronan on Montana Tech's Bob Green Field. The 160-pound quarterback completed 15 of 17 passes for 247 yards and 6 touchdowns during the game. Those 6 scores mark a new Butte Central school record for passing touchdowns. Congratulations, Mr. Sutton. You're an athlete of the week.
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4: 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Of course, a service of your do-it-best store, Mead Lumber Company. In your Montana news this morning, as we take a peek at the what's happening around our state, the U.S. Environmental Protection Agency has finalized decision that significantly tightens the standard for cleaning up lead-contaminated residential areas in Butte. A move that will also expand eligibility for property assessment and potential cleanup across thousands of additional parcels. The EPA finalized a Record of Decision amendment that lowers the residential soil lead cleanup level in the Butte Priority Soils Operable Unit from 1,200 parts per million to 456 parts per million, which is still well above the 175 parts per million that's used as the national average. The action also expands the residential metals abatement program area by about 3,627 acres, qualifying more than 7,000 additional properties for assessment and, if needed, cleanup. The EPA described the decision as a major step forward in Butte's Superfund cleanup and said it illustrates the Trump administration's commitment to protecting human health and the environment. In other Montana news, two people were killed in a rollover crash on Interstate 15 near Basin early Saturday morning. According to the Montana Highway Patrol, a Jeep Grand Cherokee was traveling northbound near mile marker 154 around 4 a.m. when the driver lost control on the wet roadway. The Highway Patrol said the vehicle overcorrected to the right, entered a sideways skid, and left the roadway. The Jeep slid about 115 feet before rolling onto the driver's side, then continued rolling before coming to rest on its wheels near the river. The 36-year-old driver from Columbia Falls and a 36-year-old female passenger from Bowie, Texas, were killed in the crash. Neither was wearing a seatbelt. According to the Highway Patrol, alcohol and speed were suspected factors in the crash. No other vehicles were involved. We'll wrap up your Montana news, but first, let's go to Mead Lumber.
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4: And finally, a Montana law regulating the use of generative artificial intelligence in campaign ads and, well, the little things you end up in your mailbox, has been dealt a blow by a federal judge on the basis of freedom of speech concerns. Last session of the Montana legislature, Senate Bill 25, which would have outlawed using AI in making false statements or pictures of people when sending out ads or putting them on TV or in flyers in your mailbox. 78% of the Montana legislature voted for Senate Bill 25, which would outlaw the use of AI-generated false advertising in political campaigns. But U.S. District of Montana Judge Susan Waters has blocked the Montana Commissioner of Political Practice and the Attorney General from enforcing Senate Bill 25, the AI-generated ads of former Republican state legislator Dan Bartle and the Accountability and State Government PAC that he created that's putting out the false documents. Montana law prohibits the use of artificial intelligence tools to misrepresent a candidate's position in campaign ads. The order issued late Wednesday greenlights general election advertising that Bartle and his PAC have planned with false, misleading representations of candidates in the upcoming election. Here we go again. Can't get the truth out of the politicians or the PACs. All right, there you go. Your latest in Montana news. 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All right, you're up to date with your latest in Montana news. Let's go find out what the weatherman has in store right after we check in with Butte Central.
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4: All right, now your weather in detail with Jeff Womack, brought to you by the Legion Oasis.
6: Well, we've got some energy from the west coming in from a low-pressure system. It's finally kind of splitting apart and sends a little bit of energy our way, but I don't think it's going to get here to really bring us much in the way of storms. Now, those of you listening, say Melrose South, a little bit different story. I think you'll get some evening showers, but more clouds than anything around here. We're between two stationary fronts right now, so it's going to be a little bit muggy in this transition. Wednesday, Thursday, we clear out around here. We'll be back into sunshine before another front looks to come our way as we get into late Friday and try to bring us a little bit in the way of activity. It doesn't really do much until we get into the weekend. And really, it's looking like a pretty moisture-starved front, unfortunately. We might get a couple of little showers, but really, that's going to be about it. Not looking for big things around this system. As we take a look across the country, though, parts of the Intermountain West are going to get some needed moisture around Utah and around the Four Corners, and we're hopeful that more of this was going to make its way our way for that cold front coming in late tonight. But it looks like most of the shower activity is going to be at the south of the area. Meantime, temperatures are going to hold their own, even though we've got the official start of fall with the equinox coming in at 6:05 our time tonight. But temperatures are going to remain above average this week. We've got the forecast details coming your way next.
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6: Anaconda slowly increasing clouds. 75 for our afternoon high and then 45 overnight tonight. And then for Wednesday, 75. Well, Thursday, we're going to turn it up to 80. Partly cloudy again on Friday with 78. A chance of shower Saturday morning. 66 for a high. A little cooler on Sunday, too, with mid-60s. We'll get into next next week with a slight chance of showers and highs in the low 60s. Here in Deer Lodge today, mostly sunny, 75, maybe a late evening shower, 44 overnight. We're back to 74 Wednesday, low 80s Thursday, close to 80 again on Friday. Now we'll see a front slide through on Friday night that may be capable of bringing us a few Saturday morning storms, but then by the afternoon, mostly sunny and 64, 66 for us on Sunday. And then for Whitehall, 77 for us today, 47 overnight tonight with a couple of showers around the area. Wednesday and Thursday, upper 70s, low 80s, Thursday and Friday. And then for Saturday, we're talking low 70s, mostly sunny on Sunday. We're still back to 70. And then for Butte, it's looking like this, slowly increasing clouds, 73 today, 44 overnight tonight. Sunshine is back on Wednesday and 72. Sunshine almost center stage both Thursday and Friday. And then partly cloudy skies with a couple of morning showers on Saturday, mid-60s. Mid-60s again on Sunday. And then Monday, we've got low 60s with a chance of some needed rain trying to come our way. I'm meteorologist Jeff Welbeck. That's the KBOW Copper 94 weather.
4: Well, thank you very much, Womy Mac. As we're up and running here this morning, and it is a gorgeous start to the day, even if it was a little chilly out there. It is currently bright sunshine and 43 degrees now here on Dewey Boulevard. 42 at the Burt Mooney Airport, also with plenty of sunshine. No breeze to talk about as of yet. But the cool spot, well, 42 at the airport would be it. Is Phillipsburg, you're matching us here on Dewey Boulevard at 43 degrees. Deer Lodge at 44. Oh, wait a minute. Drummond, you're at 44. Whitehall at 45. Moving on over to Dillon, 46 degrees. Anaconda, you're tapping on 50. It's 49 right now, looking to jump into that 50, and 56 degrees currently in Boulder. Again, 43 here on Dewey Boulevard. And that, my friends, is how we started up here on your Tuesday, September 22nd at 8:34 a.m. with your Copper Weather, a service of Mead Lumber Company, with our weather guy, Jeff Womack. And before we take a trip back into the music, let's plan a trip with Miss Jerry.
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0: Alrighty, it's time. 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Well, the AA Divisional Golf Tournament going on at the Butte Country Club, and the home cooking was good to the Butte kids as Butte High School's Lane Lysak and Kate DeShaw played their way into the top five. Both players are in the hunt for the individual title of the divisional tournament after first rounds yesterday at the Country Club. They both sit in third place going into this morning's second round. Lysak, just a freshman, carded a 2-over-par 72 on his home course at the Butte Country Club. He followed a 35 on the front nine with a 37 on the back. He trails Cole Jenkins of Sentinel by two shots heading into Tuesday's final round. J.C. Belzer of Helena Capital is in second with a 71, just one stroke in front of Lysak. Butte High Junior Jack Molstein is in the hunt. He carded a 76, which puts him in a tie for seventh place. Bulldog Junior Tegan Jelinich is on the verge of the top 10 at a 79, and Butte sophomore Braden Donnelly shot an 83. Also, Bulldog sophomore Miles Choquette carded a 91. Capital sits in first place with 301 score to the first day. The Bruins are one stroke better than Missoula Sentinel. Butte High is sitting at 310 in third place. Glacier is six strokes behind the Bulldogs in fourth. On the girls' side, Kate DeShaw, a senior, shot an 89. She is tied for third place with a golfer from Big Sky. Charlotte Dale of Big Sky took the first round lead with an 86. She sits one shot better than Macy Reif of Missoula Sentinel at an 87. In the team race, Big Sky Girls lead the way with 362, Sentinel at 377, Capital at 395. Butte High sits in seventh at 444. Junior Sage Lieber shot a 113 for the Bulldogs. Freshman Lily Carden a 120. Sophomore Julia Deshaw a 126. And sophomore Lily Sandoval finished with a 128. The top four teams and the next eight individuals, including in ties, advanced to the October 1st through 2nd Class AA State Tournament in Great Falls. Now, the golf continued out in the Frontier Conference as they're at Detroit Lakes, Minnesota, as the Montana Tech golf teams playing in the Mayville Invitational, and the freshmen led the charge for the Montana Tech Ortigar men. The Ortigars played the first two tournament rounds to team scores of 307 and 295. The total over 26 holes put them at 602 and in third place. 26 shots off of Bellevue, and who is in currently sitting in second place, 13 ahead of fourth place Providence. Rocky sits in front at 9 under as a team. Now Hudson Goroski topped the leaderboard for the Ortigars, carding rounds of even and one over par to put him in sixth place. Chase Choquette, a former Butte High Bulldog, wasn't far behind. He is 6 over for the Bulldogs, sitting in 12th place. Senior Joe McGreevy is sitting in 14th at 9 over. Junior Tyler Avery, Carson Hupka are tied for 27th place. And Isaac Moser rounds out the lineup for the Diggers at 33rd on the leaderboard. Now, the women's team for Montana Tech is currently sitting in 5th place after the first day, led by Kasia Quarters, 7 over par 79. The Ortigars carded a team score of 345. Sophomore Kenny Wade, an 84. Junior Delaney Clark, a 90. And sophomore Olivia McGreevy, a 92. As Quarter tops the leaderboard for Tech, she's currently in 6th place. Walker sits tied for 8th. Wade has jumped into the top 15, sitting deadlocked at 13th. The both teams will finish up today in the tournament as they get back into action this morning. I believe it gets underway at about 10 a.m. our time. So best of luck. And, of course, the divisional tournament going on. Now, today, Butte High is at Missoula Big Sky for soccer. The girls will play at 3, the guys at 5. And amazing more news coming from Montana Tech Ortigar football. The Diggers getting the respect of the rest of the NAIA as Montana Tech, for the second straight week in a row, earned a new high in the rankings of the NAIA football. Montana Tech and the Stadionic, I can't even say it, NAIA football coaches poll moved up to number 2, highest ever by the Ortigars last week at number 3. Ortigars moved up to the second spot following the loss by the defending national champions this last week, who jumped from number 1 down to number 6. Kaiser is number 1 in the poll ahead of Montana Tech, and right behind Montana Tech, this week's opponent, the College of Idaho, at number 3. As Montana Tech takes their 4-0 record down to Caldwell, Idaho, to the College of Idaho, and I'll be there to call that game on our sister station, KBOW, at AM 550 and 101.5 FM. For us, the Frontier, Carroll College is number 13. Dakota State stays at number 21. Montana Western out of the top 25, but receiving votes. So again, the Ortigars at number 2 in the national NAI rankings, the highest ever ranking by Ortigar football. Pretty impressive. But big, big, big battle this week. A team that put them out of the NAI playoffs last year. All right, we'll jump to national sports, but first I want to talk to you about Montana Tech, where your future is bright and it's waiting for you. 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Well, Stafford had a pretty good performance after a terrible first weekend against the San Francisco 49ers. The quarterback for the Rams last night went 22 of 31 for 327 yards and four touchdowns, leading his team to a shellacking of the New York Football Giants. The Giants might have dodged a disaster, though, with injuries to star quarterback Jackson Dart and wide receiver Malik Nabriz. They still couldn't avoid a reality check as they lost by 22 points last night, only able to get two field goals out of their offense as they get back to reality and go to 1-1 on the season. So big doings there. Now on the baseball diamond, getting closer to the boys of October, it was the Orioles beating the Blue Jays last night 4-3 to pick up their 76th win. The Tigers destroyed the Nationals 9-2 the final. Tweakies got beat by the Giants last night 5-2, and those are the games from yesterday. All right, my friends, there you have it. Sports and Stuff at 9:02. 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
0: Increasing clouds throughout Tuesday with a high of 72 degrees. Tonight, a 30% chance of showers and thunderstorms will be cloudy with a low of 44 degrees. Then on Wednesday, sun shines back, a high of 72 with west winds up to 8 miles an hour in the afternoon.

0: Your hometown station, Copper 94, is we move right along this morning here. I hope you're having yourself a great morning as we're dealing with a new power line being put in on the East Ridge. And so we are on a lower power for a little bit as Northwestern Energy is upgrading our power system. So I hope you can stay tuned in, of course, here at 94.1 FM. 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
1: Every day, courts make decisions that shape the lives of Montana families. From child custody to employment and property disputes, politics has no place in that. That's why we need CI-132. It requires that judicial elections remain nonpartisan, because there's no Republican or Democrat way to decide those cases, just the law. Unfortunately, politicians recently passed a new law letting political parties contribute nearly $90,000 to Montana judges. Money runs politics. It shouldn't run our courts. That's why 132 is backed by 9 retired members of the Montana Supreme Court and dozens of retired district court judges and sheriffs, because they know firsthand that judges should be elected based on their record and qualifications, not politics. Vote yes on 132. Paid for by Montanans for Nonpartisan Courts. Kellen Alger, Treasurer, P.O. Box 87, Helena, Montana, 59624.
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0: This Elton John song was written in 1973, 11 years after the death of 36-year-old Marilyn Monroe. Lyricist Bernie Taupin said he was inspired after hearing the term candle in the wind, referring to Janis Joplin, who died at age 27. The song was re-released on this day in 1997 as a tribute to Lady Diana. More next.
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0: Sunshine, but rain on the way. Details with your weather coming up just after the news at 10 o'clock. But right now, it's Olivia Dean at Copper.

0: taking you back to September 1985 when that one was released here in the United States from the new wave British band Tears for Fears. Made its way all the way to number 3 on Billboard's Top 100. Didn't do so well in Great Britain, though. Stopped at number 12. So the U.S. with better ears, I guess. All right, stick around. More of the good stuff on the way. But first, we got to tell you about these folks at Copper.
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5: News. I'm Sherry Preston. President Trump at the UN General Assembly, where he has just taken the stage and will tell the body that he is using American power to reshape the world to America's benefit. Let's listen in.
6: Zero. As a result, last year we achieved the largest drop in violent crime ever recorded. The murder rate has plummeted to its lowest level in 125 years since the year 1900. I sent our crime busters into Memphis, Tennessee, and New Orleans, Louisiana, and crime in each place went down over 80%, and it'll go down still further.
5: UN Secretary General Antonio Guterres also saying power being shaped in fundamental ways. Another hurricane powering up in the Pacific, with the Atlantic season still waiting for its first hurricane, Hurricane Polo, a Category 5. The ME in South Carolina ruling Hayden Panettiere's death was accidental, caused by drugs. This is ABC News.
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12: Increasing clouds throughout Tuesday with a high of 72 degrees. Tonight, a 30% chance of showers and thunderstorms will be cloudy with a low of 44 degrees. Then on Wednesday, sunshine's back, a high of 72 with west winds up to 8 miles an hour in the afternoon.

0: Well, we're definitely enjoying pockets full of sunshine to start out this first day of fall, but look out for clouds full of rain showers this afternoon and evening, as we just heard in your copper forecast.
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0: 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Copper 94, and just like Callum Scott, we agree. You are the reason that we do the things we do here at Copper 94, including the music, the information, and the entertainment.

0: Well, if you woke up this morning feeling a little chill in the air or some of the frost we've had the last few weeks, officially today, starting at 5:05 tonight, it's fall, so you might as well get ready. We'll have beautiful days through this week, and then temperatures in the 60s and overnights in the 30s starting over the weekend.
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0: A song for his beloved on Copper 94 from Ed Sheeran. And if you love yesterday's songs, you're going to enjoy a trip back tonight as Scott Preeny takes you on a time capsule ride back to 1971. 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

0: playing the songs that made memories of your lifetime here at Copper 94 and bringing you the sports of today, including Butte Central Maroons at Corvallis this coming Friday night. 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
0: You and I work on our way to lunchtime on this Tuesday with plenty of sunshine to go around, but that's going to change. We'll give you an update. We check the weather at the top of the hour. Right now, we're back to the music with the hit maker, Mr. Rock.

0: There's a birthday boy, Todd Rundgren, celebrating 74 years young on our time capsule today. And if it's your birthday, happy birthday to you from all of us at Copper.
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0: You're invited to join Butte historian Jim McCarthy for the first in a series of special presentations. Mr. McCarthy has spent years researching seven of Butte's historic neighborhoods and is finally ready to share his discoveries with the community. The first presentation will be held at the auditorium at the Butte Archives on Tuesday, September 29th at 6 p.m. and will focus on the neighborhood of Dublin Gulch. A new neighborhood will be highlighted for each proceeding Tuesday through November 17th. Call the Butte Archives to learn more.
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0: 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But for now, you're stuck with me till noon here at Copper.

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This land is my land. But all the cash in the copper toy box belongs to our listeners. We're giving away $10,000 in copper crazy cash from now through October. 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

0: Michelle Franzen. At the UN General Assembly, President Trump repeated his threat to annihilate Iran if they don't reach a deal to end the war. At the same time, he added he thinks an agreement won't come until after the midterms. The war with Iran leading to a global rise in oil prices. ABC's Mary Bruce says the president will hold meetings on the sidelines today.
1: The speech comes as the president is increasingly isolated on the world stage. He has long been critical of the UN as outdated, and he's even questioned whether it should exist at all. The president will also meet with a host of world leaders while he is here, including Ukrainian President Zelensky, as that war drags on as well.
0: The attorney for the family of Nolan Wells says questions remain after a grand jury declined to pursue criminal charges in the Mississippi teen's death. Wells died while on a boat outing on July 4th weekend. Authorities, along with a grand jury, concluding in its apparent drowning. Severe storms targeting the Southwest today. New Mexico is bracing for more flash floods. This is ABC News.
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8: Increasing clouds throughout Tuesday with a high of 72 degrees. Tonight, a 30% chance of showers and thunderstorms will be cloudy with a low of 44 degrees. Then on Wednesday, sun shines back, a high of 72 with west winds up to 8 miles an hour in the afternoon.

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0: Country twang from Ella Langley, crossing over to the pop charts on Copper 94. And stick around, we're going to head up the back half of the 11 o'clock hour with music from Toto, Bruno Mars, Billy Idol, Louis Capaldi, and Savage Garden. But first, this time out.
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0: Well, before I go out of the Copper Studio, I need to get you the wacky side of the news, but I still have a couple of songs coming your way right after this timeout.
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0: Well, my time with you is about up. I do have the wacky news on the way. Then Steve steps in to keep you company through the rest of your Tuesday. But first, how about music from Savage Garden?

0: of the people, by the people, and most of all, the Copper Toy Box is for the people. 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
1: 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Side of the news. I guess today it's all about how you handle the situation, good or bad. Well, this one probably bad. A Los Angeles man arrested as he decided to stop someone from using having a cell phone conversation during a movie. Burbank Theater. A gentleman sitting in the theater got upset about 40 minutes into the movie when one of the people sitting behind him took his cell phone call and then started talking. The man turned around and said, "Hang up the phone." The guy told him where to go and how to get there. And that is when Matthew Ware pepper sprayed the man sitting behind him on his cell phone. Yep, right in the movie theater. The problem is, as you all know, movie theaters are not that large. And the pepper spray spreads, and, the cell phone might have been disturbing. The pepper spray emptied the theater. Yeah. Multiple people running out, coughing, rubbing their eyes. Oh, Matthew arrested, yeah. The guy on the cell phone filing charges. But, you know, it is kind of rude to take a cell phone call in a theater. Really? Oh, a Florida man handled the situation a little on the bad side as well. You see, the man laying in bed with his girlfriend, 32-year-old Anthony Gordon, when she requested that he stop flatulating in the bed. She said, "Come on, really? Get up, go to the bathroom." His 45-year-old girlfriend started complaining, as Anthony's response was to pass another gas bomb. She then got upset, started arguing. He then got more upset, grabbed her by the throat, and started choking her. Oh, she bit his finger. She stopped it. But either way, she called the cops. He was arrested, in jail, $10,000 bond, all because you don't toot in the bed. I don't think he handled that well. Oh, and this one will be determined by the courts. Melissa Harris can't believe she's about to go to trial in Wyoming for standing on her own property and stating what's basically the unofficial Wyoming state motto. Standing in her yard with people cutting across her grass, she said, "Get the F off of my lawn." You fill in the rest of the F, okay? "I don't understand," she said, "why this is progressing. Her attorney, Robert Piper, said, I tried to get this dismissed, but police in Wright in Campbell County are taking it to court. Scheduled for October 27th, jury trial on a single misdemeanor, breach of peace. Yes, breach of peace. Because she passed an F-bomb where others could hear it.

to incite something behind the word. And the county singer was. Her intent was to make the woman leave her lawn and to scare her off her property using the ill-fated F-bomb. Wright still waiting for her day in court. Was she right? Was she wrong? Should it be in court? She doesn't think so. She said the utterance of a single obscenity on my own property should not be a legal battle. Well, there you go. Those folks in Wyoming, they got sensitivity on their side. I'd see that out of Utah, but out of Wyoming, really? Cowboy state? Where it's probably a noun, a verb, an adjective. Anyway, there you go. The wacky side of the news. Were they wrong? I guess we'll find out. The wacky news brought to you by Interstate Body Shop, Steele's Furniture, Quarry Brewing, and Riley's Meats. As we move along here,

Copper 94, your hometown station, Heart Alone, Lady Gaga as well. Steve Sisson checking in. Great to be with you here on a Tuesday afternoon. When was the last time you wrote something by hand with a pen and paper? Happens less frequently now than it used to. We'll talk a bit about why it's good to do that coming up. Right now, it is time for Imagine Dragons on Copper 94.

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0: On your hometown station, Carly Rae Jepsen, Call Me Maybe. When was the last time you actually wrote out something by hand? It doesn't happen as often as it used to. I personally do just jot down some really poorly written notes once in a while, but more often than not, I fire up like a cloud document and just type stuff into there. Studies in Britain showed that 1 in 3 people believed they hadn't written anything by hand for 6 months. But science says that should change. A study found that significant well-being advantages exist when you write things by hand. Those who often put pen to paper to jot down notes, feelings, and thoughts were 2.5 times more likely to experience relief from anxiety, fear, and worry than if these same thoughts were typed. Isn't that wild? Women had more to gain from the practice, 15% greater chance of relief. The study even found that spending just 15 to 20 minutes putting pen to paper can lead to a more positive state of mind and a general greater life satisfaction. Well, that's all well and good, but I have such a poor handwriting that then the stress for me comes later when I try to read what I wrote.
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0: Steve Sisson with you on Copper 94, your hometown station. Here's a bit of crazy trivia for this song from the year 2000. For 23 years, this song held the record for the slowest climb to number one on the Billboard Adult Contemporary chart. After entering the Adult Contemporary chart, this song took 42 weeks to slowly climb up to number one, which was a record it held until 2025 when Benson Boone's Beautiful Thing took 55 weeks to get to number one. Here's Matchbox 20, If You're Gone, on Copper.

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0: I'm Steve Sisson, happy to be along with you here on Copper 94 as we move through a Tuesday evening together. Got some Poison coming up, Sabrina Carpenter as well. Right now it's Tayo Cruz, Dynamite on Copper 94.

0: Copper 94, your hometown station, flashing back to 1988 off the Open Up and Say Ah album from Poison, Every Rose Has Its Thorn. Kind of crazy to think back that that beautiful ballad in response to a failed love affair with his girlfriend was on an album that got censored because this dude on the cover had a really long tongue. It was a simpler time.
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0: 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Coming up, news and weather as we get into 1 o'clock right now. Sabrina Carpenter, Espresso.

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2: ABC News, I'm Michelle Franzen. At the UN General Assembly, President Trump delivered a speech warning that Iran needs to make a deal and also signed a security deal with leaders of Denmark and Greenland.
3: President Trump first announced the deal last week, saying it gives the United States, quote, permanent control over security and all other needs in Greenland.
4: We will have the complete ability to do what is necessary to defend the American continent and also Europe and other places.
3: While the deal appears to fall short of the, quote, complete and total control that Trump once called for, it does grant the United States the ability to expand its military footprint in Greenland. Peter Harlambous, ABC News.
2: U.S. F-16 fighter jet crashed today in Germany near U.S. Air Base Spangdahlem. That according to a statement from the 52nd Fighter Wing. According to the statement, the pilot ejected and is receiving medical care. The cause of the crash is under investigation. And New Mexico is facing more flash flood alerts today as a new round of storms sweeps through. This is ABC News.
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8: 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I'm Steve Sisson. It is a great pleasure to have you along as we move into 1 o'clock. Coming up, what is the most uncivilized thing you've ever seen someone do in public? A recent survey asked that question. I'll have those results on the way. And we got a flashback song from 1985 from a drummer who didn't have any real drums on a song and complete nonsensical lyrics made it to a number one hit. And we will play that song coming up. 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
0: Steve Sisson with you on Copper 94. Coming up, what is the most uncivilized thing you've ever seen someone do in public? Recent survey asked that question. I'll have some of the more interesting responses on the way. Right now, let's flash back to 1985 with Phil Collins, Sussudio on Copper 94.

0: Topper 94, flashing back to 1985, Phil Collins, Sussudio, a word that just literally came out when he was improvising with a drum machine and some chords, had this cool beat going, thought he should just sing something along with it, and this nonsensical word is what he sang. He thought, well, I'll go back and find something real to put in there when it's time to actually finish this song, but he could never come up with anything that fit the rhythm better than that. And so instead of trying to put an actual word in there, he invented a meaning for the word, which kind of fit with the lyrics based on a schoolboy crush on a girl. So that's kind of how that came about. He says he's actually not a big fan of that entire album. He said he was more playing a role rather than being true to himself. But it did produce some amazing songs, including that number one hit from 1985.
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0: 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Well, there was a survey recently that asked people that question. 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
1: Every day, courts make decisions that shape the lives of Montana families. From child custody to employment and property disputes, politics has no place in that. That's why we need CI-132. It requires that judicial elections remain nonpartisan, because there's no Republican or Democrat way to decide those cases, just the law. Unfortunately, politicians recently passed a new law letting political parties contribute nearly $90,000 to Montana judges. Money runs politics. It shouldn't run our courts. That's why 132 is backed by 9 retired members of the Montana Supreme Court and dozens of retired district court judges and sheriffs, because they know firsthand that judges should be elected based on their record and qualifications, not politics. Vote yes on 132. Paid for by Montanans for Nonpartisan Courts. Kellen Alger, Treasurer, P.O. 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
0: It's Copper 94, your hometown station, and I'm Steve Sisson. In less than 8 minutes, we're going to share some results from a survey asking people what is the most uncivilized thing you've ever seen someone do in public. Right now, Ellie Goulding, Burn, on Copper 94.

0: Copper 94, Pink, what about us? What is the most uncivilized thing that we as a species do in public? A recent survey listed all kinds of things. Stopping with a shopping cart in the center of the aisle. Yeah, and having a long conversation while you do it. Standing right in front of the elevator doors so people inside cannot step out. I don't see that happen very often. Clipping fingernails or toenails in public, well, depending on where, yes, especially. Like in a restaurant, yeah, big time no. Letting a dog poop on a neighbor's lawn and then walking away without picking it up, yeah. Playing videos or music without headphones, yeah, loud. Cell phones in public are annoying regardless. Leaving shopping carts in the middle of a parking space instead of returning them to the corral, yeah, that's uncivilized. Talking loudly on speakerphone, yeah, that kind of goes with playing videos and stuff really loudly. But the number one thing, according to this survey, the most uncivilized thing that we do in public, wear pajama pants. There you go.
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0: Bumper 94, NSYNC 1997, the second single from their self-titled debut album. It was released in Germany first in February of 1997. It didn't hit the U.S. until June of the following year, 1998. Back in those days, you could still do that kind of stuff. These days, if you put a song out there, it goes completely around the world in no time. It's NSYNC with Tearing Up My Heart.
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0: 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Steve Sisson with you. Coming up in just a few minutes, we're going to flash back to 1987 for a song from Richard Marx, who actually set a record with his debut album. And we'll tell you what it was and play one of the hits off of that coming up shortly. Right now, Alicia Keys, Fallen on Copper 94.

0: flashing back to 1987 on Copper 94 from Richard Marx and his debut album. His first single, Don't Mean Nothing, reached number 3. So did that song, Should Have Known Better. The next two singles off of that album were Endless Summer Nights and Hold On to the Nights, which reached number 2 and then number 1. And that set a new record. With that, Richard Marx became the first male artist in history with 4 top 3 hits from a debut album. His first 7 singles, in fact, got into the top 5. Satisfied, Right Here Waiting, and Angelia, all from his second album, Repeat Offender, released in 1989. Richard Marx was a massive pop star in the late part of the 1980s.
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0: I'm Steve Sisson. This is Copper 94. We've got news and weather on the way for you in just a few. Right now, here's Taylor Swift with Cruel.

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0: General Assembly in New York City, President Trump, during a bilateral meeting with Ukraine's President Zelensky, told reporters his team had a three-hour-long meeting with the Iranian delegation and expressed optimism. Earlier, President Trump addressed world leaders, calling on Iranian leaders to make a deal or face U.S. strikes, but also couching the timing of a possible agreement.
1: I believe we'll make a deal right after the election, because it doesn't make sense for them not to. They're waiting to see how I do in the midterm election.
0: A grand jury report concluded no criminal charges are warranted in the death of Nolan Wells, saying the Mississippi teen died from drowning. Wells went missing after a July 4th boating trip with friends. The attorney representing the Wells family called for the investigation to remain open. Flood watches in effect for parts of New Mexico. Residents sandbagging ahead of tomorrow's storm. On the East Coast, forecasters watching a nor'easter taking shape. This is ABC News.
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6: 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Great to have you on board here as we get into 2 o'clock. Morgan has community engagement on the way. We'll take a look at music news with Scott, and I've got one of the most misinterpreted songs ever recorded, a number one hit from 1983 on the way. And it was a couple of weeks ago we had a story about a guy that mistook a broken vacuum cleaner for a piece of art. Well, now the opposite of that has happened in Paris, and I'll share that story on the way as well. Lots to do this hour. Let's get things going with a look at the weather brought to us by Butte Insulation.
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2: 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This week, we are going to recommend that you sign up to make sure that you are being able to vote and cast your general election ballot there on November 3rd. Of course, it is a midterm year, so that means that no president up, but that does mean that we still have some important elections, including West Montana U.S. representatives. The Montana Senate seat is open for the first time in years. That is also available here. And then, of course, a lot of things on the local level, including if we want to have a city county manager or reduce the number of county commissioners, all available and all up for you to decide. Just make sure that you vote. There's been our community engagement for this week, brought to you as service by Valley Bank right here on Copper 94.
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1: It's Copper 94, your hometown station, with Ed Sheeran, Shape of You. 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
1: 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Let's flash back to 1983 for a number one hit, which is one of the most misinterpreted songs ever written. It is about an obsessive stalker, but a lot of people think it's a love song. Some people have even used it as their wedding song. Sting wrote it after separating from his first wife. He says he thinks it's a nasty little song, really rather evil, about jealousy and surveillance and ownership. It's the police with Every Breath You Take. On Copper 94.

0: This is Copper 94 with Mariah Carey's take on the Nilsson Classic, Without You. So it was a couple of weeks ago that we had the story of a guy who tried to buy a broken vacuum cleaner at an art gallery, thinking it was a piece of art. Now we have the reverse happening. A guy arrested at a gallery in Paris after he tried to steal a modern art sculpture that he thought was an abandoned coat rack. The visitor had hung his raincoat on it, and he tried to walk out of the building with the entire thing over his shoulder. When security guards stopped him near the exit, he claimed they were overreacting to the simple theft of a coat rack. The gallery owner pointed out that even if it was a simple coat rack, it was still theft. Yeah, I don't know. I'm kind of suspicious that maybe he was trying to feign, oh, I just thought it was a coat rack, not a really expensive piece of art. Yeah, either way, still not good.
1: You're invited to join Butte historian Jim McCarthy for the first in a series of special presentations. Mr. McCarthy has spent years researching seven of Butte's historic neighborhoods and is finally ready to share his discoveries with the community. The first presentation will be held at the auditorium at the Butte Archives on Tuesday, September 29th at 6 p.m. and will focus on the neighborhood of Dublin Gulch. A new neighborhood will be highlighted for each proceeding Tuesday through November 17th. Call the Butte Archives to learn more.
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Sledgehammer, Peter Gabriel. Love the bass on that track. It's really amazing. There's a cool video on YouTube where they're going over how they did the bass on that. It's basically a fretless bass with an octave run and a really fat bass sound. If you're interested in that kind of stuff, look at that on YouTube. It is really cool. Right now, let's take a look at music news. Scott's got that up next. 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
5: Well, good afternoon. Scott Perini in with your Tuesday afternoon music news brought to you by the Columbus Plaza Highland View Manor. Singer Irene Cara left more than $333,000 in uncollected music royalties before her 2022 death, according to court documents. The estate says the manager is entitled to 15% under a verbal agreement and is also pursuing buyers, licensing opportunities, and future royalty deals for Cara's music. More than 120 Australian and international artists honored John Farnham at a sold-out Melbourne tribute concert raising funds for Head and Neck Cancer Australia. The event marked 40 years of Year of the Voice, featuring performances by Celine Dion, Chris Martin, Keith Urban, Jimmy Barnes, and others. Farnham remains one of Australia's most successful artists and was lead singer of the Little River Band from 1982 to 1986, singing lead on hits like The Other Guy, We Do, and Face in the Crowd. Jennifer Hudson is returning to songwriting and performing as her 17-year-old son David grows older. Inspired by Carole King, Aretha Franklin, her son, and partner Common, Hudson says she wants her new music to reflect her authentic voice and personal experiences. She recently performed Invisible from her 2008 debut album during her summer tour with Josh Groban, becoming emotional as the song took on new meaning. Scottish DJ Calvin Harris has earned a Guinness World Records title for the longest attendance at a DJ set by a single artist performing for an estimated 1.6 million people in Sao Paulo on February 8th of 2026. Harris called the experience truly insane, while Guinness said the crowd turned the city into one massive street party. Harris has previously held records for chart success and DJ earning. And that is your music news, brought to you by the Columbus Plaza Highland View Manor.

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0: 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I'm Steve Sisson. Coming up, news and weather right now, Dido, White Flag.

0: It's Copper 94, your hometown station. Steve Sisson with you. Lots to do coming up in the 3 o'clock hour. It's not very often that bands change lead singers and end up having their biggest hit ever, but it happened with 38 Special in 1988. We'll play that song coming up. Ron has your time capsule. Keith will take a look at nightlife and a photograph from 1936 sparking some new time travel conspiracy theories. We'll look at it coming up later this hour. Right now, it's time for a look at the weather brought to us by Butte Insulation.
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0: This is Copper 94, your hometown station. I'm Steve Sisson. It is great to be with you here on Tuesday afternoon. Ron, we'll take a look at the time capsule coming up here in a little less than 10 minutes right now. Maru.

0: Whitney Houston on Copper 94. How will I know? 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
2: All right, it's time for the time capsule here at Copper as we take a look at what happened on this date in history for Monday. It's actually Tuesday. June 22nd, 173rd day of 2026. That's a Tuesday, by the way. June 22nd, 1938, in a rematch, American Joe Louis knocked out German Max Schmeling in just 2 minutes and 4 seconds to retain his heavyweight title. 1941, Nazi Germany launched Operation Barbarossa, a massive and ultimately ill-fated invasion of the Soviet Union. 1944, President Franklin Delano Roosevelt signed the Servicemen's Readjustment Act of 1944. You know it as the GI Bill of Rights. 1945, the World War II Battle of Okinawa ended with an Allied victory. 1970, President Richard Nixon signed an extension of the Voting Rights Act of 1965, which lowered the voting age to 18. 1981, Mark David Chapman pled guilty to killing rock star and former Beatle John Lennon. In 2011, after evading arrest for 16 years, mob boss James Whitey Bulger was captured in Santa Monica, California. How about birthdays? Musician, producer Todd Rundgren, 78. Actress Meryl Streep, 77. Actress Lindsay Wagner, 77. Singer-songwriter Cyndi Lauper, 73. Environmental activist Aaron Brockovich is 66. Basketball Hall of Famer Clyde the Glide Drexler, celebrating his birthday today, he's 64. Football Hall of Famer Kurt Warner, 55. Also from the Football Hall of Fame, Champ Bailey, 48. Golfer Dustin Johnson, 42. Singer Dinah Jane is 29. And actor Sean Kaufman is 26. And if it's your birthday today, happy birthday to you from Copper 94.

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0: 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Right now it's Santana, Michelle Branch, The Game of Love on Copper 94.

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1: Every day, courts make decisions that shape the lives of Montana families. From child custody to employment and property disputes, politics has no place in that. That's why we need CI-132. It requires that judicial elections remain nonpartisan, because there's no Republican or Democrat way to decide those cases, just the law. Unfortunately, politicians recently passed a new law letting political parties contribute nearly $90,000 to Montana judges. Money runs politics. It shouldn't run our courts. That's why 132 is backed by 9 retired members of the Montana Supreme Court and dozens of retired district court judges and sheriffs, because they know firsthand that judges should be elected based on their record and qualifications, not politics. Vote yes on 132. Paid for by Montanans for Nonpartisan Courts. Kellen Alger, Treasurer, P.O. Box 87, Helena, Montana, 59624.
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3: 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They have now discovered a new Turing of technology. 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

0: Shakira. Shakira, Shakira on Copper 94. Up next, Keith will take a look at our nightlife brought to us by Washoe Theater.
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2: 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The Democracy Project is a teen-led, nonpartisan initiative supported by local libraries, community partners, and Humanities Montana. 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

0: Proper 94, your hometown station with a flashback to 1988 and the album Rock and Roll Strategy from 38 Special, Second Chance. It's not very often that bands change lead singers and end up having the biggest hit of their career, and that's exactly what happened with us, as lead singer on that is Max Carl, who had just joined the band the previous year, replacing Don Barnes, founding member, who sang a lead on all of their hits to that point. Barnes actually returned in 1992, and Max Carl left, so he was only with the group for a short amount of time, ended up singing the lead on their biggest charting hit, and of course it was a massive adult contemporary hit as well, the biggest AC hit of 1989. And in fact, when Billboard published their list of the top adult contemporary songs of all time in 2011, that song came at number 24.
1: You're invited to join Butte historian Jim McCarthy for the first in a series of special presentations. Mr. McCarthy has spent years researching seven of Butte's historic neighborhoods and is finally ready to share his discoveries with the community. The first presentation will be held at the auditorium at the Butte Archives on Tuesday, September 29th at 6 p.m. and will focus on the neighborhood of Dublin Gulch. A new neighborhood will be highlighted for each proceeding Tuesday through November 17th. Call the Butte Archives to learn more.
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2: ABC News, I'm Michelle Franzen. As the war with Iran nears the seven-month mark, President Trump delivering a speech today to world leaders at the UN General Assembly, re-upping his threats against Iran, defending the U.S.-Israeli campaign. The president later told reporters his team met with an Iran delegation on the sidelines and expressed optimism. Here's ABC's Ian Pannell.
3: I think we've seen some fundamental shifts throughout the Middle East because of the war launched by President Trump and Prime Minister Netanyahu in Israel. We've seen Gulf allies, normally reliable Gulf allies, start to shift away from the U.S. and look about other alternatives.
2: Airports in the Northeast catching up from yesterday's cancellations and delays, all caused by an equipment outage at the Regional Air Traffic Control Center that oversees flights at Newark Liberty International and Philadelphia Airport. Severe storms could throw a new wrench into travel plans today, and forecasters are tracking a nor'easter that could move up the eastern seaboard this weekend. This is ABC News.
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7: 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Shane has our entertainment news as well. I've got The Weeknd, The Chainsmokers, The Outfield, and a few bands without the in their name as well. And right now, it's a time for a look at the weather brought to us by Interstate Body Shop.
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0: 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Teams of three will compete for a chance to win the grand prize. The event will be held on Saturday, October 10th at the Elks Lodge, and the game starts at 6 p.m. The evening will also feature a silent auction and a 50-50 raffle. 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
0: Steve Sisson with you on Copper 94. Still ahead this hour, a woman kept spotting the same sequence of numbers wherever she looked, and she did something about it that paid off. We'll tell you what that was coming up. Shane has our entertainment news on the way. We're going to find out what's for dinner here shortly as well. Right now, Vanessa Carlton, 1,000 Miles on Copper 94.

AOPR is now proud to bring you What's for Dinner on this Tuesday evening. 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
3: 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For our first story of the day, the Emmy Award-winning series The Traitors is now back for its fifth season, and the new celebrity cast has just been announced. The reality game show is hosted by Alan Cumming and set in a castle in the Scottish Highlands. Contestants are split into two groups by the host, the Faithfuls and the Traitors. By day, players work together doing physical and mental challenges to add money to a shared prize fund, and by night, the Traitors meet in the shadows to murder one of the Faithful contestants. Then, in the morning, the surviving players gather at a round table to discuss suspicions and vote to banish someone from the game. The incredibly popular show has already been renewed for three future seasons, and this season will feature stars such as Dominic Monaghan, who is famous for his portrayal of Pippin in The Lord of the Rings, as well as actress Casey Wilson, Chloe Kim, the Olympic snowboarder, Kristen Chenoweth, the actress and singer, Rashad Jennings from the NFL, and Whitney Levitt from The Secret Lives of Mormon Wives. The cast features 23 participants in total, and only time will tell which ones will be faithful and which ones will be traitors. And for our next story of the day, we return to country superstar Dolly Parton, who was honored with the Americana Lifetime Achievement Award in Nashville, Tennessee on Wednesday, September 16th. Dolly posthumously accepted the award through a pre-recorded video. The video was recorded before her passing in August and played during the ceremony. She ended this speech by saying, quote, "And I want to thank everyone at the AMA for recognizing me with this award. It is a great honor, truly, and just know that I will always love you." And that was a look at today's entertainment news. Keep it right here on your favorite hometown station, Copper 94.

0: 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The Hillcrest Harvest Bazaar returns to the Butte Civic Center Saturday, October 17th. You'll get to explore a wide variety of arts, crafts, and food vendors. Admission is only $1, and the event will last from 10 a.m. to 4 p.m. Again, that is October 17th, 10 a.m. to 4 p.m. at the Butte Civic Center.
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0: I'm Steve Sisson, happy to be with you here on Copper 94. Coming up, a woman kept spotting the same sequence of numbers, and she ended up doing something about it, which paid off. I'll tell you what happened coming up in about 10 minutes. Right now, Backstreet Boys, As Long As You Love Me on Copper 94.

The Chainsmokers, Closer on Copper 94. Here's one of those things where I guess you start spotting the signs and you act on it and it pays off. There was a woman in Norfolk, Virginia, who found herself repeatedly noticing the same sequence of numbers on license plates, 08116. She would see that number sequence, more often than any other. And so she thought, well, this must be a sign. And so she decided to play them in the Virginia Lottery's Pick 5 game. She bought two tickets. Both of them matched winning numbers. Each got her $50,000, a $100,000 lottery win. Yeah, I guarantee if I try that, it's going to come up a big fat zero.

0: 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Earth, Wind, and Fire, September. We just had the anniversary of that song yesterday, the 21st of September. But it's a new day, it's a new evening, and we've got to find out what's for dinner next.
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0: Chopper 94 with Gabby Barrett, Charlie Puth, I Hope. A song that reached number one on the country charts in July of 2020, making her the first female to get to number one with her debut single on that chart since Carrie Underwood's Jesus Take the Wheel in 2006. Not only that, but the song spent 27 weeks at number one, which was the longest song by a solo female artist to stay at number one. Prior to that, The Bones from Maren Morris had stayed at number one for 19 weeks. The record has since been broken. Ella Langley's Choosin' Texas spent 28 weeks at the country chart number one spot earlier this year.
1: Every day, courts make decisions that shape the lives of Montana families. From child custody to employment and property disputes, politics has no place in that. That's why we need CI-132. It requires that judicial elections remain nonpartisan, because there's no Republican or Democrat way to decide those cases, just the law. Unfortunately, politicians recently passed a new law letting political parties contribute nearly $90,000 to Montana judges. Money runs politics. It shouldn't run our courts. That's why 132 is backed by 9 retired members of the Montana Supreme Court and dozens of retired district court judges and sheriffs, because they know firsthand that judges should be elected based on their record and qualifications, not politics. Vote yes on 132. Paid for by Montanans for Nonpartisan Courts. Kellen Alger, Treasurer, P.O. Box 87, Helena, Montana, 59624.
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4: Let's take a look at our afternoon report right here in hometown stations. Well, a little bit of rain is expected this evening. Besides that, sunny skies all throughout southwest Montana for the rest of the week. In terms of road construction, just what we've been seeing. Intermittent lane shoulder closures from Dillon through the Idaho border on I-15. Montana Highway 91 is closed over the Big Hole River. Centennial Bridge, or the bridge on Centennial Avenue, still is closed through December, and they are wrapping up the I-90 lane closures and lower speed limit here through the hometown streets of Butte there from mile marker 126.4 to 126.8 today. Looks like they're still working on Burlington Bridge as well, affecting I-90. Top of Homestake Pass still closed there. The maintenance areas for maintenance and electrical work. Finally, Montana Highway 2 at mile marker 3.9 just outside Whitehall. Westbound lanes closed with a 10-ton weight limit. That's been your afternoon road report, brought to you as a service by American Car Care and Lysak Tire on your hometown stations.
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1: ABC News, I'm Michelle Franzen. Following his speech at the UN General Assembly, President Trump says his team met with an Iranian delegation and called talks very good. The president also met with Ukraine's President Zelensky and expressed optimism that the war between Ukraine and Russia could be resolved. ABC's Ian Pannell has more.
2: There's been no slowdown in this conflict. The president had urged, for example, Ukraine to cease firing at Russian oil facilities because of concerns over gas prices. He even went so far as to declare that some kind of deal had been done. Well, the reality is there was no deal done.
1: Another person has died while in ICE custody. Homeland Security, in an advisory sent to lawmakers, say the 36-year-old immigrant from Costa Rica was found unresponsive last week at the Winfield Correctional Center in Louisiana. Actress Hayden Panettiere's death has been ruled an accidental overdose from drugs that include fentanyl. The Greenville County Coroner's Office released details. This is ABC News.
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5: 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Great to be along here in the 5 o'clock hour. Lots to do. A complete look at the forecast with Jeff Womack on the way. 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We will get to that later. 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

0: time for your 5 o'clock news right here on Copper 94. Breaking news, as 406 People First have been granted their injunction against the City County of Butte Silver Bow and Cynthia Sherman in her capacity as clerk and recorder. This litigation arose from a proposed local ballot initiative that would have added the BSB Municipal Code a definition of the term data center and prohibit the City County from authorizing, licensing, permitting, or otherwise approving construction or expansion of a data center without approval of two-thirds of all registered voters. 406 People First had gained enough approved signatures, but due to a misreading of an updated law, those signatures were submitted late and the initiative would not have been on the general election ballot. But this injunction from the Montana Supreme Court reinstates the ballot initiative to the ballot in November, giving Butte Silver Bow voters a chance to vote on the contentious issue on the general election ballot. A woman was taken into custody just before midnight after deputies responded to a report that she had threatened two teenagers with a knife in the 1100 block of Ursus Way, according to the Missoula County Sheriff's Office. Deputies were called to that area around 7:35 p.m. yesterday for the report of an assault with a weapon. The caller reported that her two teenage children were near the residence feeding livestock when a female resident threatened them with a knife. Sheriff's office said the woman barricaded herself inside the residence before deputies arrived. To reduce risk to both deputies and the suspect, the Missoula County Sheriff's Office Special Response Team responded to the scene. NBC Montana reports that the sheriff's office said multiple commands to exit the residence and less than lethal tactics were used. The woman eventually exited the residence and was taken into custody just before midnight. The sheriff's office said there's no ongoing public safety risk related to the incident. For patients all across north central Montana, getting world-class health or heart care used to mean a long drive to a bigger city. The team at Great Falls Hospital's Heart and Vascular Center is changing that, and now the people of Montana have taken notice. Level care is now being recognized statewide as Great Falls Hospital's Heart and Vascular Center has been voted the best heart center in Montana by Distinctly Montana magazine in a record-setting year that drew 134,749 nominations and votes. Public determines award entirely through voting with no judging panel and no ability to purchase placement. KRTV reports the Heart and Vascular Center now offers less invasive heart surgery as well, robotically assisted procedures, and the Ross procedure, advancements that are drawing patients to Great Falls who once had no choice but to travel to Billings or Bozeman for complex cardiac care. That has been your news time on Copper.
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0: It's Copper 94 with Billy Joel and his signature song, Piano Man. Morgan has the score up next. It's brought to us by Mead Lumber.
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2: 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Well, defending FCS national champions, Montana State is still number one in the latest Stats Perform FCS Top 25 poll, but for the first time this season, it is not unanimous. Montana, meanwhile, slipped two spots to number five in the poll, which was released yesterday. Top-ranked Bobcats avoided an upset with a 35-30 victory over Central Connecticut State on Saturday. They improved to 4-0 overall, increased their school record winning streak to 18 games. MSU did receive 46 of 57 first-place votes. Grizzlies lost 52-17 at Oregon State on Saturday, slipping 3-1 overall in the first year tenure of Coach Bobby Kennedy. Montana was leapfrogged in the rankings by both Illinois State and Tarleton State. Now let's jump to some golf, as the home course was particularly good to Butte High golfers Lane Lysak and Kate DeShaw on Monday. Both players are in the hunt for the individual title of the first round of the Western AA Divisional Golf Tournament at the Butte Country Club, and now both sit in third place after Monday's first round. Lysak, a freshman, carded a 2-over par 72 at the historic Butte course. He follows a 35 on the front nine with 37 on the back. He trails Cole Jenkins of Sentinel by two shots heading into Tuesday's final round. Speaking of final rounds, Butte High is at the divisional tournament this week, and today is the final day, so around 11. College of Golf Tech is at the Mayville Fall Invitational at the Wildfire Golf Course in Detroit Lakes, Minnesota. Finally, some prep soccer, as Butte High is at Missoula Big Sky. Girls are at 3, boys just started, that was at 5. Back with the National Side of Sports after this.
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1: Well, Toronto Raptors star Kawhi Leonard has agreed to a two-year, $115 million contract extension with the franchise, plus a player option for the 2028-29 season, they told ESPN today. Both sides have maintained consistent dialogue on Leonard's long-term Raptors future since July, with the two-time Finals MVP expected to finish his career in Toronto. Leonard, now 35, has a total of 3 years, $165 million on his Raptors deal. Leonard took $11 million less than his maximum extension number, on top of waiving a $7.45 million trade kicker to accommodate his trade from the Clippers. The sides discussed flexibility for the Raptors' rising salary books. And speaking of the NBA, the Hawks are trading Buddy Hield and Ryan Nemhart in cap considerations to the Charlotte Hornets for Dorian Finley-Smith, sources told Sham today. The Hornets are expected to waive Nemhart as part of the trade. The Hawks created a $2.1 million trade exemption, and the Hornets will likely create a $4.5 million trade exception with the deal, according to ESPN's Bobby Marks. Hield lands in Atlanta in the trade that sent Kristaps Porzingis to the Golden State Warriors, but appeared in just 7 games for the Hawks last season. As a guard, is due around $9.5 million this season and does have a player option just over $10 million for 27-28. Now jump into the NFL as Jaxson Dart commits the rest of this season after tests showed that the Giants quarterback's knee injury is more severe than initially anticipated. Dart suffered the injury during the opening possession of Monday's 28-6 loss to the Rams. Coach John Harbaugh said that after the game, the Giants likely avoided a devastating outcome with Dart's knee. Sources did tell Rappaport that the second-year star will miss an extended period of time and is facing the possibility of a season-ending injury. Speaking of New York, the Mets have removed the interim tag from manager Andy Green and agreed to a 3-year contract with him to remain at the helm through the 29th season. The decision comes just 6 games remaining in the season, simultaneously go down as a monumental disappointment, also concluding on a high note. Mets were carrying World Series aspirations going into the season with the second highest payroll in the majors, just after the Dodgers. But they did fail to reach the playoffs last year, and again this year they have failed to make the playoffs. And there was a score brought to you in service by Mead Lumber here on Copper 94.
2: 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Let's flash back to 1986 and the album 4 from Huey Lewis and the News, and a song that he wrote with drummer Bill Gibson and keyboard player Sean Hopper, poking fun at the group's clean-cut image. The song plays a role in the book and the movie American Psycho, where Patrick Bateman does a little monologue about this song, saying it is their undisputed masterpiece, a song so catchy, most people probably don't listen to the lyrics, but they should. Because it's not just about the pleasures of conformity and the importance of trends, it's also a personal statement about the band itself. Song reached number 3 in 1986. Here is Huey Lewis in the News, Hip to Be Square on Copper 94.

0: 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Complicated. Hey, let's make sure everyone gets back to school safely now that school is in session. Watch out for kids in the crosswalks. Make sure you are practicing safe driving habits, including remembering the reduced speed limits, 15 miles per hour in school zones. If you have children of your own, make sure they are also paying attention, and we can make sure that everyone has a safe back-to-school season.
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0: It's Copper 94, your hometown station, with Bruno Mars, Risk It All. 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
4: Well, we might be starting fall as of 6:05 with the equinox as sun travels over into the equator, pointing down, not pointed any which way. But the next 23.5 degree turn we get, that'll be the winter solstice. Let's not hurry that, shall we? We do have some cooler air eventually coming our way, but it's going to feel awful summer-like as we're supposed to be in fall officially now with the equinox we go the next couple of days. So let me tell you what we got going on. Still hopeful that we get a little bit in the way of moisture overnight tonight, but I think that's going to be, for those of you listening south, say Melrose area, a little bit towards Whitehall, and what we get, probably not going to amount to much. That cold front off to the west is going to die down, and so will that monsoon tap of moisture. That travels east as we get into tomorrow. Breezy but dry as another cool front comes to our north, but we're going to be on the warm edge of it as it doesn't quite cross our area. It kind of goes up and around us. But another serving of moisture from the Pacific Northwest tries to come in by the end of the week. A couple of weekend showers, that's going to be about it. Really not looking at any organized rain. I'm not going to roll out some pop-up activity going into next week as we finally get a cool pool in the upper atmosphere dropping down that kind of destabilizes things, but just cooler air and a couple of sprinkles is all we're looking at early next week. We'll take a look at the rest of the forecast details. I got them for you next.
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4: Overnight tonight, a chance of some spotty showers here around Anaconda, 45 for the overnight low. Sunshine's back center stage, though, for Wednesday. We're in the mid-70s. Now, Thursday, going to be our hottest day. Abundant sunshine and 80, 78 late on Friday to end the week, with Friday night featuring a couple of showers, maybe a few lingering into Saturday morning. And the highs a little bit closer to normal for this time of year will be in the mid-60s. 68, though, is back by Sunday. And then a couple of spotty showers into Monday will keep highs in the low 60s. Now, for Deer Lodge tonight, a partly cloudy cloudy and a chance of some light rain around here. Now, as we get into tomorrow, sunshine is going to be back with us. As we head into Thursday, things warm up. The winds pick up, too, with gusts up to 25. Temperatures near 80 by the end of the week still. And then we get a cool front coming in. I don't think there'll be much moisture to it, but you'll notice a little bit of a fall-like feel as we head into Saturday morning, where temperatures will be in the upper 30s. And then the afternoon, sunny skies, light wind, mid-60s for us here. So things are going to cool down a little bit for us this weekend. Here in Whitehall, still keeping that chance of showers mainly south of town. Mostly cloudy and 47. 76 and sunshine for Wednesday. Low 80s Thursday and Friday. Then we're back down to 70s after Friday's cool front comes in. And we'll be under mostly sunny skies. By then, we'll have temperatures both Saturday and Sunday right around 70. Now, here in Butte, it works out like this. A couple of showers to the south of town. 44 overnight tonight. 72 before we're through on Wednesday. 76 for us on Thursday. And then on Friday, we're going to finish out the week with upper 70s. Now, that's ahead of that cold front, but then that cold front zips through Friday night and brings us a couple of rounds of showers, a few gusty winds at times. It's going to knock our numbers down by about anywhere from 8 to 10 degrees, mid-60s this weekend, partly cloudy both Saturday and Sunday. Chance of some light shower activity on Monday with a high of 61. I'm meteorologist Jeff Wellmack. That's the KBOW Copper 94 weather.

0: Uncle Cracker, Dobby Gray, Drift Away on Copper 94. Okay, just so you know, if you are happen to be in Washington State and you spot Bigfoot, don't shoot him. It could land you in jail. Law in Sacramento County, April 1st, 1969, yeah, it was April Fool's Day that this law was passed, 69-1. Was the voting results, though. After reported Sasquatch sightings attracted investigators and armed hunters, officials worried that somebody searching for Bigfoot might accidentally shoot a human. They made intentionally killing a Sasquatch a felony, punishable by as much as 5 years in jail and a $10,000 fine. And, you know, that's, I guess that all makes sense, but it did get a little stranger from there. That was in 1969. In 1984, commissioners rewrote the law and declared the entire county a Sasquatch refuge, officially describing Bigfoot as an endangered species of the county. So, depending on the circumstances, killing one could bring up to a year in jail and a $1,000 fine. The ordinance even specifies that insanity or diminished capacity would not automatically be a defense. Of course, we all know that Bigfoot has never scientifically been proven to exist, but somebody still decided they needed legal protection. So, just so you know, if you happen to spot Bigfoot in Washington State, keep that firearm holstered just for your own safety and his.
1: In 1936, a copper and gold leaf palace opened its doors in Anaconda. 90 years later, the Washoe Theater is still making movie magic. 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
3: News. I'm Dave Packer. President Trump taking center stage at the United Nations today with a not-so-veiled threat to Iran. On the one hand, he says he could try to make a deal that could open the door to Iran rebuilding and becoming, in his words, a far greater country than it ever was before.
4: Or do I annihilate the Islamic Republic and do it quickly, never giving them a chance to kill and destroy people and countries again.
3: Later, Trump saying he now thinks there's a lot of momentum for a deal. The president also meeting face-to-face with Ukraine's President Zelensky, suggesting Ukraine attacks on Russian oil facilities are to blame for driving up global energy costs. New video released by Austin police show Wilbur Rafael Garces Perez shot by an ICE officer in his car, wounded, bleeding, while ICE agents were standing off to the side. Austin PD is investigating. Garces Perez's lawyer says that he's been released from the hospital and returned to a detention facility. This is ABC News.
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9: Take a look at our copper weather for Butte and southwestern Montana. Throughout the night, rain showers and thunderstorms possible with cloudy skies and a low at 45 degrees with windy conditions. For our Wednesday, sunny throughout the day with a high at 71. It'll cloud up a bit by tomorrow night with a low at 44. And for our Thursday, mostly sunny with a high at 76. Copper 94, happy to have you along with our Classics Hour. Scott Perini in studio with the music. We've lived our lives to with a spotlight tonight, shining down on the year in 1971 as we rock and reminisce in this Timeline Tuesday brought to you by the E-Village, Mile High, Federal Credit Union, 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